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1: 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Put your hands in the air. Give me all your money.
2: This is the story of Ma Baker.

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And I called your name like an addicted to cocaine, called holy.

is the first good song I wrote with Bernie. 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